earth turns slowly. 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

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And after all this time,

super geil, super Album, super Single, super Show, super geil, super Hose, super Bluse, super Outfit, super geil, super niedlich, super friedlich, super Nanny, super geil.

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Observe the desert feedback that's going all around. The magic words I say to you, now open up your ears. Hasam, halum, gilum, dasa, nia, gulum.

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It's hard to say that I'd rather stay awake when I'm asleep, because my dreams are bursting at the seams.

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It's hard to say that I'd rather stay awake when I'm asleep, because my dreams are bursting at the seams.